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Together, we are all New Brunswick. We are the true North, strong and free. 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
1: Good morning. Prime Minister Mark Carney issued a Labor Day message on social media yesterday in these uncertain times to honor the workers who've built our country and celebrate the proud history of organized labor in Canada. He said, "For generations, unions have made our economy stronger and our country fairer. They have fought for better pay, safer workplaces, pensions, benefits, and paid leave, ensuring that prosperity and opportunity are shared among the many." He also said, "Today, in the face of a global rupture, Canada is building big again. New ports, mines, energy corridors, millions more affordable homes, new roads, railways, and airports. And we are building it all in solidarity with Canadian workers. And it is why, in the face of unjustified and unprovoked tariffs from the U.S., they are stepping up to protect workers and businesses." Today, those counter-tariffs on $27.6 billion worth of goods coming across the border from the U.S. are now paying counter-tariffs of between 15 and 50%. About 700 American products are affected, including steel, dairy, wood products. No new talks are scheduled between Prime Minister Carney and President Trump. Conservative leader Pierre Poilievre was in Saskatchewan calling on the government to be upfront with Canadians about the impact of the retaliatory tariffs, saying the best way is to keep everyone united and rowing in the same direction. Mayor

0: American cabinet members were busy hitting TV news shows on the weekend the past few days with more threats against Canada, including retaliation for the counter-tariffs. President Trump also had a frenzied flurry of posts on his Truth social website, including specific threats to ban sales of Bombardier jets in the U.S. Prime Minister Carney will be holding a cabinet planning forum in Banff later this week to review progress and outline the next actions in the government's economic plan. Cabinet will hear from leading experts on the economy, Indigenous partnerships, global affairs, and double-down focus on delivering for Canadians. The Prime Minister's office says the government's building Canada's economic strength at home, diversifying partnerships abroad, and delivering for Canadians, laying the foundations for a stronger, more resilient, and more prosperous Canada. It says the government's rapidly diversifying trade and defense of relationships abroad in the face of serious headwinds. In sports, in the majors, Athletics beat the Blue Jays 6-5 with Toronto one game out of the last wild card spot. Red Sox 5-2 over the Angels. Yankees were off. Labor Day games in the CFL, Argos beat the Ticats 37-22. Elks down the Stampeders 38-28. Now you're up to date. I'm Daryl Good.
1: In your cool weather forecast today, sunshine and cloud with a high of 19. All clear tonight with a low near 11. And clouds on the way Wednesday with a high near 15. It's 7 degrees uptown at 6:02, and that's cool weather.
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0: to John's Greatest Hits, Cool 98 with Mrs. Robinson, Simon and Garfunkel kicking things off at 6:10 on a, what day is it? Is it Tuesday, Wednesday? Yeah, I think it's Tuesday. September 8th today, which means we can't wear white because we're after Labor Day. So, well, or can we? I mean, that was a topic of discussion last week, but we're going to see what the experts are saying. Also, kids back to school today. Most kids back to school today. Some staggered learning this week, but most kids back to school today. Of course, teachers are excited. Parents are. That's for sure. Also, some music news on the way. Your Vogue Optical web poll questions coming up. And happening on Thursday, Atlantic Balloon Fiesta is back. Always so much fun heading to Sussex. Just seeing the balloons in the air, it's always fun seeing those. So you could just be driving on the highway and, oh, there's a hot air balloon. Like, it's just so cool. It never gets old. So all that and more coming up. We're going to shout with Tears for Fears next on Cool 98. Good morning.
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11: I'm not a Trekkie, but a lot of people are on this National Star Trek Day today. Also, National Dog Walker Appreciation Day, World Physical Therapy Day today, International Food Delivery Day, and Bacon Burger Day. On this date in 1930, Scotch tape was developed. 1966, why it's Star Trek Day? Well, Star Trek first aired on this date in 1966. 1986, Oprah premiered. 1990, Jon Bon Jovi's Blaze of Glory hit number one. 1990, these are my boyfriends, New Kids on the Block. The cartoon series made its debut. Just lasted one season. But the New Kids traveled the world and faced challenges like getting to concerts on time. I mean, that's hardcore right there. Back in 1997, the first episode of Ally McBeal aired on Fox. Loved that show. Remember The Dancing Baby? It was wild for that time. Wow, 1997. In 2022, Queen Elizabeth passed away. And in 2024, competitive eater Joey Chestnut engaged in a 5-on-1 eating contest at halftime of the Bengals-Patriots game. He downed 18 bratwursts in 3 minutes. 3 minutes. I cannot even imagine. Happy birthday to Jonathan Taylor Thomas, of course, from Home Improvement, 45 today. Pink is 47, and David Arquette is 55 today. If you're celebrating a birthday or anniversary, let me know. I'll give you a birthday shout-out, 658-2398. Music on the way with ABC. Love is Alana Miles next.
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11: In your cool weather forecast today, sunshine and cloud with a high of 19. All clear tonight with a low near 11. And clouds on the way Wednesday with a high near 15.
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1: Good morning. It's back to school today for thousands of students in New Brunswick. It's also time for drivers to get back into back-to-school mode. Police are asking motorists to slow down, pay extra attention in school zones and outside of school zones. Watch out for the school buses. Now, the Holt government's putting a special emphasis this year on improving students' literacy and numeracy skills with new education plans in both Anglophone and Francophone sectors. The province's Auditor General released a damning report after the plans were announced, pointing out persistent gaps in student achievement in literacy and weaknesses in how the Education Department measures, monitors, and response to those results. Some students will be carrying lunch bags in their backpacks as dozens of schools are still not ready for the affordable hot lunch program. 56 of the 297 schools around the province still don't have hot lunches for various reasons, most of them in Anglophone South School District. Some have last-minute equipment or inspection issues, according to CBC. Families at the affected schools have been notified, and the government's hoping to have those lunch issues solved by next week. A woman was taken to hospital with life-threatening injuries after being shot in Moncton Saturday night. Kodiak Mounties were called to a residence on Marsh Street late Saturday night, where they found a woman with a gunshot wound and rushed her to hospital. No other details have been released about the victim or any suspects. RCMP just say the people involved are known to each other and there's no threat to the public. No word on any charges being laid yet. RCMP continue to investigate two fatal accidents. A 26-year-old man from the Kedgewick region died when a vehicle crashed on a logging road in Fallsbrook Sunday. The driver, a 31-year-old woman from St. Quentin, not believed to have sustained any injuries in the crash. A 40-year-old man from Beechwood died in hospital after a single-vehicle crash in Florenceville, Bristol, late last week. That one happened on Route 105 when the driver lost control, left the road, and hit a tree. The driver died in hospital from his injuries. His passenger, a 46-year-old woman from Johnville, was also taken to hospital with what are believed to be non-life-threatening injuries. Both investigations continue. In sports, the Blue Jays are a game behind Cleveland for the final wild card spot in the American League after a 6-5 loss to the Athletics. The Red Sox beat the Angels 5-2. The Yankees had the day off. On the gridiron, Toronto downed Hamilton 37-22 and Edmonton over Calgary 38-28. Now you're up to date. I'm Daryl Good.
2: In your cool weather forecast today, sunshine and cloud with a high of 19, all clear tonight with a low near 11, and clouds on the way Wednesday with a high near 15. It's 7 degrees at 6:33, and that's cool weather.
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St. John's greatest hits, Cool 98. John Mellencamp, hurts so good. 637, 7 degrees uptown right now. Traveling Wilbur is on the way. First, here's Tom Cochran.

0: Tom Cochrane sinking like a sunset on St. John's Greatest Hits. Cool 98. Good morning. 6:42. Kids getting them up and ready to go to school today. Most kids back to school. Some have a staggered learning going in different days of the week. So most, though, back to school today. Always loved the first day of school. You get all this new stuff. You get to show your friends. And that's what I'm asking on the cool Facebook page. Because back in the day, I loved a new pencil case. I don't know why. I remember grade one, my pencil case was Kermit the Frog. And then I went to school my very first day and sat at a table, and the girl across from me had Miss Piggy. I was like, oh, it's meant to be. We're besties. We're going to be best friends now. So that's one core memory I will never forget, is the pencil case on the first day of school for grade one. So that's my question. What was your favorite item to shop for back to school? Was it a pencil case? Maybe it was a lunchbox. Lunchboxes, I mean, they were stellar back in the day. But I always went home for lunch because I lived really close to elementary school. So I never stayed for lunch at school. So a lunchbox wasn't a big thing for me, but it was for a lot of kids. So what was your favorite item to shop for back to school? Let me know on the Cool 98 Facebook page. Coming up, April Wine and Handle With Care. The Traveling Wilburys next.
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0: In your cool weather forecast today, sunshine and cloud with a high of 19, all clear tonight with a low near 11, and clouds on the way Wednesday with a high near 15.
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0: April 1, Enough is Enough on St. John's Greatest Hits. Cool 98. Good morning. It's a little chilly. Definitely tell fall is coming. 7 degrees uptown this morning. We're going to see some sunshine and a high of 19 today for the first day back to school for the kiddos. Up and ready to go. I was so excited growing up. Then I get to like middle high school and I was like, yeah, not so excited for the first day, but elementary school, always so much fun to go back and see your friends. So asking on the cool Facebook page, what was your favorite thing to shop for back to school? When I was older, of course, it was clothes, but younger, I loved a pencil case. So let me know what your favorite thing to shop for back in the day when it was your first day of school. What's pretty cool as well, there's three ships in port. Well, there will be this morning. Independence of the Seas, carrying about 3,600 passengers. They are already in port. And Seven Seas Splendor and Carnival Sunshine are both coming into port this morning. So lots of peeps in and around St. John and our region today. 3,600 of people in Independence of the Seas. 3,000 are coming in the Carnival Sunshine and the Seven Seas Splendor, a smaller ship, but around 750 passengers expected on that. So it'll be busy uptown and around the region today. Haywire is on the way. Beatles, Twist and Shout next.
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3: Good morning. Prime Minister Mark Carney issued a Labor Day message on social media yesterday in these uncertain times to honor the workers who've built our country and celebrate the proud history of organized labor in Canada. He said, "For generations, unions have made our economy stronger and our country fairer. They have fought for better pay, safer workplaces, pensions, benefits, and paid leave, ensuring that prosperity and opportunity are shared among the many." He also said, "Today, in the face of a global rupture, Canada is building big again. New ports, mines, energy corridors, millions more affordable homes, new roads, railways, and airports. And we are building it all in solidarity with Canadian workers. And it is why, in the face of unjustified and unprovoked tariffs from the U.S., they are stepping up to protect workers and businesses." Today, those counter tariffs on $27.6 billion worth of goods coming across the border from the U.S. are now paying counter tariffs of between 15 and 50%. About 700 American products are affected, including steel, dairy, wood products. No new talks are scheduled between Prime Minister Carney and President Trump. Conservative leader Pierre Poilievre was in Saskatchewan calling on the government to be upfront with Canadians about the impact of the retaliatory tariffs, saying the best way is to keep everyone united and rowing in the same direction. American cabinet members were busy hitting TV news shows on the weekend the past few days with more threats against Canada, including retaliation for the counter tariffs. President Trump also had a frenzied flurry of posts on his Truth social website, including specific threats to ban sales of Bombardier jets in the U.S. Prime Minister Carney will be holding a cabinet planning forum in Banff later this week to review progress and outline the next actions in the government's economic plan. Cabinet will hear from leading experts on the economy, Indigenous partnerships, global affairs, and double down focus on delivering for Canadians. The Prime Minister's office says the government's building Canada's economic strength at home, diversifying partnerships abroad, and delivering for Canadians, laying the foundations for a stronger, more resilient, and more prosperous Canada. It says the government's rapidly diversifying trade and defense of relationships abroad in the face of serious headwinds. In sports, in the majors, Athletics beat the Blue Jays 6-5 with Toronto one game out of the last wild card spot. Red Sox 5-2 over the Angels. Yankees were off. Labor Day games in the CFL, Argos beat the Ticats 37-22. Elks down the Stampeders 38-28. Now you're up to date. I'm Daryl Good.
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6: In your cool weather forecast today, sunshine and cloud with a high of 19, all clear tonight with a low near 11, and clouds on the way Wednesday with a high near 15. A few showers this morning, 9 degrees uptown at 7:06, and that's cool weather.
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0: Paola's Eyes of a Stranger on St. John's Greatest Hits. Cool 98. Good morning. 7:15. A little shower activity this morning. Gonna see a high of 19 and sunshine today. But right now, uptown, 9 degrees. And wishing students, teachers, bus drivers, all school staff heading back to school today. Very safe and happy school year. Always so exciting. And of course, motorists, just be cognizant. There's gonna be more peeps in and around. Heading to school today. So, of course, safety is the main factor there. Now, a new survey said 63% of parents say their school or summer holiday relaxation disappears once school starts. They're not relaxed anymore. Of course, you got to get up earlier. You got to get kids off to school. 58% of parents feel relieved when the family returns to its usual school schedule. 60% of parents say dealing with tired or irritable kids is one of the toughest parts of starting the school year. Yeah, because you don't want to get up. No. It's like, oh, just 5 more minutes, Mom, please. I don't know how many times I said that. It's hard to get up and get motivated and moving. 62% of parents frequently struggle to come up with meals or snacks for their kids, especially by the end of school year. Kids are over it. They're like, oh, again? A peanut butter and sandwich again? Well, not peanut butter now, but back in the day, that's what I always had, peanut butter sandwich with fluff, of course. And 81% of parents who pack school lunches include sandwiches, while 63% include fresh fruit. Ham sandwiches, most popular choice at 46%, followed by chicken sandwiches. Bananas are the most popular fruit, followed by apples at 34%. So, yeah, what's in your school lunch today? A Flock of Seagulls, Iran, coming up next on Cool 98. Good morning.
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0: Flock of Seagulls, I ran on St. John's Greatest Hits, Cool 98, 723. Coming up on Thursday, look up, look way up. It's the Atlantic Balloon Fiesta returning to Sussex, 40th annual. Can you believe that? 40 years of the Atlantic Balloon Fiesta, and it's always a fun time every single year. There's always so much to see and do. If you want to go up in the hot air balloons, I mean, that is possible too. I went up a couple of years ago, and what a sight. I mean, it's just, it's really magical. If you have ever been up, you know what I'm talking about. It's just cool being up there and seeing the pilots and how they maneuver the balloons. I mean, there's a lot to it. There's definitely a lot to it. So make sure you take the family Thursday right through the weekend, Princess Louise Park. You can watch around 30 hot air balloons go to the skies twice daily. Admission is free, of course. And not only the hot air balloon launches, but there's antique car show and shine, touch a truck. There's food, treats, local markets, and vendors as well. The bandstand with lots of amazing entertainment for you to enjoy. And the Magic Night Moon Candle Glow. Always, always so much fun. People love that Friday and Saturday night. So mark it on your calendar, September 10th through the 13th. And experience the magic of the Atlantic Balloon Fiesta coming to Sussex, and it's happening starting on Thursday.
1: 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Let's talk about the number 10.
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0: In your cool weather forecast today, sunshine and cloud with a high of 19, all clear tonight with a low near 11, and clouds on the way Wednesday with a high near 15. It's 14 degrees at 7:26, and that's cool weather.
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4: Good morning. It's back to school today for thousands of students in New Brunswick. It's also time for drivers to get back into back-to-school mode. Police are asking motorists to slow down, pay extra attention in school zones, and outside of school zones, watch out for the school buses. Now, the whole government's putting a special emphasis this year on improving students' literacy and numeracy skills with new education plans in both Anglophone and Francophone sectors. The province's Auditor General released a damning report after the plans were announced, pointing out persistent gaps in student achievement in literacy and weaknesses in how the Education Department measures, monitors, and responds to those results. Some students will be carrying lunch bags in their backpacks as dozens of schools are still not ready for the affordable hot lunch program. 56 of the 297 schools around the province still don't have hot lunches for various reasons, most of them in Anglophone South School District. Some have last-minute equipment or inspection issues, according to CBC. Families at the affected schools have been notified, and the government's hoping to have those lunch issues solved by next week. A woman was taken to hospital with life-threatening injuries after being shot in Moncton Saturday night. Kodiak Mounties were called to a residence on Marsh Street late Saturday night where they found a woman with a gunshot wound and rushed her to hospital. No other details have been released about the victim or any suspects. RCMP just say the people involved are known to each other and there's no threat to the public. No word on any charges being laid yet. RCMP continue to investigate two fatal accidents. A 26-year-old man from the Kedgewick region died when a vehicle crashed on a logging road in Fallsbrook Sunday. The driver, a 31-year-old woman from St. Quentin, not believed to have sustained any injuries in the crash. A 40-year-old man from Beechwood died in hospital after a single-vehicle crash in Florenceville, Bristol late last week. That one happened on Route 105 when the driver lost control, left the road, and hit a tree. The driver died in hospital from his injuries. His passenger, a 46-year-old woman from Johnville, was also taken to hospital with what are believed to be non-life-threatening injuries. Both investigations continue. In sports, the Blue Jays are a game behind Cleveland for the final wildcard spot in the American League after a 6-5 loss to the Athletics. The Red Sox beat the Angels 5-2. The Yankees had the day off. On the gridiron, Toronto downed Hamilton 37-22 and Edmonton over Calgary 38-28. Now you're up to date. I'm Daryl Good.
5: In your cool weather forecast today, sunshine and cloud with a high of 19, all clear tonight with a low near 11, and clouds on the way Wednesday with a high near 15. It is 13 degrees at 7:33, and that's cool weather.
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Supremes on St. John's Greatest Hits, Cool 98. 7:36, your Cool 98 Vogue Optical web poll questions on the way. 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

0: St. John's greatest hits, Cool 98 with Fleetwood Mac and everywhere. There's going to be peeps everywhere today in Uptown St. John and around our region. Three cruise ships in today. Well, one's already there and going to be staying until 8 tonight. So we have Independence of the Seas that came in with 3,600 passengers yesterday. Seven Seas Splendor and Carnival Sunshine, both in port. This morning, the Sunshine with 3,000 passengers and Seven Seas Splendor, a little bit smaller, with 750 passengers on board. So welcome to all the new people in our area today. Now it's time to check out the Cool 98 Vogue Optical web poll question, which is, there was no poll yesterday due to Labor Day, but today the question, what country do you believe poses the biggest overall threat to Canada? What do you think? Is it China? Is it Russia or is it the U.S.? Let us know what your thoughts are by going to our Cool 98 Vogue Optical web poll question at Cool 98 FM.
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0: In your cool weather forecast today, sunshine and cloud with a high of 19, all clear tonight with a low near 11, and clouds on the way Wednesday with a high near 15. It's 14 degrees at 7:43, and that's cool weather.
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0: I don't know why. I have to laugh every time she does. It's just, I guess it's a nervous tick. I don't know. Candy in the Backbeat on St. John's Greatest Hits. 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Lots of kiddos on their way to school today. Wishing everyone, parents, teachers, all school staff, bus drivers, the best school year ahead. And very safe. So motorists, keep in mind, you're going to see little extra peeps in and around the roads and streets heading to school this morning. Coming up, I'm going to tell you all about rides at Rockwood. That's on the way this weekend. If you love cars, trucks, motorcycles, you're going to find all of that right there. So, and burnouts, burnout competition. Love that. More info coming up. It is after Labor Day. You can wear white. I have asked a lot of people. I have, gone to the fashion gurus, the fashion gods, and they're saying, yes, you can wear white after Labor Day. I know you were worried. You're going to put white on. You're like, no, I can't because it's after Labor Day. It's okay. Now, 67% of people think it's acceptable to wear white after Labor Day, but still 7% of people say it's unacceptable. 26% say, I don't know, I'm not sure, I don't know nothing about fashion. But the saying dates back to the Gilded Age in the late 19th century when it was a fashion faux pas to wear any white clothing after summer ended on Labor Day, although we're not quite into fall just yet, because white indicated you were still in vacation mode and weren't getting your hands dirty. So that's where it all came from. Wearing a white sweater, as a matter of fact. Madonna, Like a Prayer, coming up next on Cool 98. Good morning.
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1: Good morning. Prime Minister Mark Carney issued a Labor Day message on social media yesterday in these uncertain times to honor the workers who built our country and celebrate the proud history of organized labor in Canada. He said, for generations, unions have made our economy stronger and our country fairer. They have fought for better pay, safer workplaces, pensions, benefits, and paid leave, ensuring that prosperity and opportunity are shared among the many. He also said, today, in the face of a global rupture, Canada is building big again. New ports, mines, energy corridors, millions more affordable homes, new roads, railways, and airports. And we are building it all in solidarity with Canadian workers. And it is why, in the face of unjustified and unprovoked tariffs from the U.S., they are stepping up to protect workers and businesses. Today, those counter tariffs on $27.6 billion worth of goods coming across the border from the U.S. are now paying counter tariffs of between 15 and 50%. About 700 American products are affected, including steel, dairy, wood products. No new talks are scheduled between Prime Minister Carney and President Trump. Conservative leader Pierre Poilievre was in Saskatchewan calling on the government to be upfront with Canadians about the impact of the retaliatory tariffs, saying the best way is to keep everyone united and rowing in the same direction. American cabinet members were busy hitting TV news shows on the weekend the past few days with more threats against Canada, including retaliation for the counter tariffs. President Trump also had a frenzied flurry of posts on his Truth social website, including specific threats to ban sales of Bombardier jets in the U.S. Prime Minister Carney will be holding a cabinet planning forum in Banff later this week to review progress and outline the next actions in the government's economic plan. Cabinet will hear from leading experts on the economy, Indigenous partnerships, global affairs, and double-down focus on delivering for Canadians. The Prime Minister's office says the government's building Canada's economic strength at home, diversifying partnerships abroad, and delivering for Canadians, laying the foundations for a stronger, more resilient, and more prosperous Canada. It says the government's rapidly diversifying trade and defense of relationships abroad in the face of serious headwinds. In sports, in the majors, Athletics beat the Blue Jays 6-5 with Toronto one game out of the last wildcard spot. Red Sox 5-2 over the Angels. Yankees were off. Labor Day games in the CFL, Argos beat the Ticats 37-22,

0: Elks down to Stampeders 38-28. Now you're up to date. I'm Daryl Good.
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3: In your cool weather forecast today, sunshine and cloud with a high of 19. All clear tonight with a low near 11. And clouds on the way Wednesday with a high near 15. Some showers this morning and 14 degrees at 8:03. And that's cool weather.
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0: Aerosmith, Deuces Are Wild on St. John's Greatest Hits. Cool 98. Good morning. It's 8:11. Showers this morning. Then those are going to beat it. Going to see some sunshine later on and a high of 19. It's 14 degrees uptown right now. There's an update to the Irving Nature Park operating hours. Times are changing. Starting today, the park's going to be closing at 7 p.m. instead of 8 p.m. That also is for the Children's Forest and the Mazes, too. Barbecue's closing at 5:15 and the kiosk open at 12 to 4 only on weekends and high traffic cruise ship days. So a little difference there. Park closing an hour earlier than usual in the new hours. And going over to Rockwood Park this weekend, if you love trucks and cars and motorcycles, this is going to be the spot for you. There's going to be an automotive show and a burnout competition at 4 o'clock. So if you want to register your vehicle, $20, and admission is a non-perishable food donation or a toonie. There's going to be entertainment there as well, and proceeds going to St. John SPCA, Knights of Columbus, Pro Kids, Operation Feed, and Boys and Girls Club of Greater St. John. So you're giving back to fantastic causes in our community at the same time. So don't miss it. It's Rides at Rockwood coming up on Saturday. Coming up on Cool, Phil Collins next.
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0: Phil Collins in the air tonight on St. John's Greatest Hits. Cool 98. Good morning. 8:19. Back to school for a lot of kids today. So just be on the lookout for kids heading to school because it's going to be a little busier this morning. And a very safe and happy school year to all the students, teachers, bus drivers, and all the school staff getting ready for their school year today and for the rest of the week. Well, what's trending? Apparently, I had no idea. The guy who's stuck in jail on the Monopoly board, do you know he has a name? Jake the Jailbird. I had no idea. It's Jake the Jailbird. The cop who throws him in jail on the chance and community chess go directly to jail cards also has a name. It's Officer Edgar Mallory. What? Learn something new every day. American Airlines renumbered their daily flight from Dallas to Nashville in honor of Dolly Parton. It's now going to be known as Flight 925, starting March 28th of next year. And NASCAR has launched its Hell Yeah campaign, hoping to highlight the unfiltered, unpredictable, and exciting nature of the sport. And for the chase, the sport is launching an incredible, unique new campaign that will give fans a chance to win some money when drivers get fired up on the radio. It's called the Swear Jar. So NASCAR fans have a chance to win money based on how many times drivers swear over the radio during a race over the next 10 weeks. They're able to submit their guesses each week for both how many total swears will fly over the radio that week, as well as which word will be dropped most often. And there's even a drop-down list to pick the swear word you think will be used most frequently. God, you can win some cash over some swear jars. That's incredible. On the way with Dexy's Midnight Runners, Strange in Vans, coming up next on Cool.
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0: In your cool weather forecast today, sunshine and cloud with a high of 19. All clear tonight with a low near 11. And clouds on the way Wednesday with a high near 15. Showers this morning at 13 degrees uptown, 8:22, and that's cool weather.
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1: Good morning. It's back to school today for thousands of students in New Brunswick. It's also time for drivers to get back into back-to-school mode. Police are asking motorists to slow down, pay extra attention in school zones and outside of school zones. Watch out for the school buses. Now, the Holt government's putting a special emphasis this year on improving students' literacy and numeracy skills with new education plans in both Anglophone and Francophone sectors. The province's Auditor General released a damning report after the plans were announced, pointing out persistent gaps in student achievement in literacy and weaknesses in how the Education Department measures, monitors, and response to those results. Some students will be carrying lunch bags in their backpacks as dozens of schools are still not ready for the affordable hot lunch program. 56 of the 297 schools around the province still don't have hot lunches for various reasons, most of them in Anglophone South School District. Some have last-minute equipment or inspection issues, according to CBC. Families at the affected schools have been notified, and the government's hoping to have those lunch issues solved by next week. A woman was taken to hospital with life-threatening injuries after being shot in Moncton Saturday night. Kodiak Mounties were called to a residence on Marsh Street late Saturday night, where they found a woman with a gunshot wound and rushed her to hospital. No other details have been released about the victim or any suspects. RCMP just say the people involved are known to each other and there's no threat to the public. No word on any charges being laid yet. RCMP continue to investigate two fatal accidents. A 26-year-old man from the Kedgewick region died when a vehicle crashed on a logging road in Fallsbrook Sunday. The driver, a 31-year-old woman from St. Quentin, not believed to have sustained any injuries in the crash. A 40-year-old man from Beechwood died in hospital after a single-vehicle crash in Florenceville, Bristol late last week. That one happened on Route 105 when the driver lost control, left the road, and hit a tree. The driver died in hospital from his injuries. His passenger, a 46-year-old woman from Johnville, was also taken to hospital with what are believed to be non-life-threatening injuries. Both investigations continue. In sports, the Blue Jays are a game behind Cleveland for the final wildcard spot in the American League after a 6-5 loss to the Athletics. The Red Sox beat the Angels 5-2. The Yankees had the day off. On the gridiron, Toronto downed Hamilton 37-22 and Edmonton over Calgary 38-28. Now you're up to date. I'm Daryl Good.
2: In your cool weather forecast today, sunshine and cloud with a high of 19, all clear tonight with a low near 11, and clouds on the way Wednesday with a high near 15. It is showers right now, 13 degrees uptown at 8:33, and that's cool weather.
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Journey, Don't Stop Believing on Cool 98, St. John's Greatest Hits. Your Rogue Optical Web Poll question coming up first. How about some good vibrations? Here's the Beach Boys.

0: Good vibrations on St. John's greatest hits. Cool 98, 841. Good morning. Hopefully some good vibes from our cruise ship passengers today. Three ships in port this morning. Independence of the Seas still here. Came in yesterday. Seven Seas Splendor and Carnival Sunshine both in port. Sunshine carrying around 3,000 passengers and Seven Seas Splendor about 750 passengers. So lots of people in and around St. John, which is so lovely to see. And hopefully the rain will stop soon. We're going to see sunshine later on today with a high of 19. Checking out our Cool 98 Vogue optical web poll question today is, what country do you believe poses the biggest overall threat to Canada? Is it China, Russia, or the U.S.? Let us know what you think going to our Vogue optical web poll question at Cool 98 FM.
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0: In your cool weather forecast today, sunshine and cloud with a high of 19, all clear tonight with a low near 11, and clouds on the way Wednesday with a high near 15. Showers this morning at 13 degrees uptown. It's 844, and that's cool weather.
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0: You too, on St. John's Greatest Hits, Cool 98, where the streets have no name. And keep in mind, lots of kiddos back to school today. So just be cognizant of that as you're driving out and about, and wishing all the students and also the teachers, bus drivers, all the school staff very safe and happy school year. Well, here is a throwback to the best in late night.
1: Papa John's has named its new CEO. It's the former president of Arby's. Yeah, the former head of Arby's said, "I'm excited to finally work in the food industry." So,
2: Apple was caught breaking a Chinese labor law to build its latest iPhone. People in China were shocked. They were like, "Wait, we have labor laws?"
3: U.S. News and World Report has released its annual ranking of America's best universities, with Princeton coming in first. And when they heard the news, Princeton students partied deep into the afternoon.
4: The USDA is warning that Trader Joe's chicken pilaf may contain rocks. We should have seen this coming. 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

0: St. John's Greatest Hits, Cool 98 with Blondie. Call me. No, don't. Text me, because I'm not going to answer. Do people actually answer the phone nowadays? Or are we just texting? Who knows? This is a 98-minute music marathon, kicking off with Glass Tiger, the Goo Goo Dolls, and Kenny Loggins coming up next.
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Is the 98-minute music marathon continuing with In Excess on the way? Mr. Big, The Odds, and here's Queen.

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Odds on Cool 98. Odds are Bryan Adams is on the way. Platinum Blonde is also coming up, along with CCR and Soft Cell. Here's Tainted Love on St. John's Greatest Hits. Good morning.

Brian Adams, this time on Cool 98. This time, about 4 years ago, popped up in my Facebook memories, Brian Adams was here in St. John, TD Station. It was an amazing concert. I was floored. He sounds so good live, and it was so great to see Brian Adams. 4 years ago, though, that's hard to believe. I think Brian needs to make a return to St. John. Coming up, Sky, and here's Wham!

Maniac on Cool 98, St. John's greatest hits. Good morning, it's Joelle, and showers are the way of this morning anyway for our cruise ship passengers. Three cruise ships in port this morning, so lovely to see all those passengers visiting our lovely little city here. So welcome if you are listening on one of the cruise ships. On the way with Roxette, here's the Stampede.

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15: We've got a mix of sun and cloud for today. Slight chance of a shower. We'll see skies clearing later this morning. We'll have light winds and a high of 19. Tonight's going to be clear. We'll have light breezes and 11 for the overnight low. We've got cloudy skies for tomorrow. A bit of fog in the morning. That'll clear. We'll see highs of 15. Then we've got showers and 22 for Thursday.
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4: We've got a mix of sun and cloud for today. Slight chance of a shower. We'll see skies clearing later this morning. We'll have light winds and a high of 19. Tonight's going to be clear. We'll have light breezes and 11 for the overnight low. We've got cloudy skies for tomorrow. A bit of fog in the morning. That'll clear. We'll see highs of 15. Then we've got showers and 22 for Thursday.
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5: Sunny skies with winds gusting to 40 today, a high of 19 degrees. Clear skies tonight down to 10 degrees for a low, except 6 degrees further inland. Increasing cloudiness tomorrow, a high of 18 degrees. And then showers tomorrow night down to a low of 13.
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1: Sunny skies with winds gusting to 40 today, a high of 19 degrees. Clear skies tonight down to 10 degrees for a low, except 6 degrees further inland. Increasing cloudiness tomorrow, a high of 18 degrees. And then showers tomorrow night down to a low of 13.
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Tom Bachman, She's So High. Greatest hits for the Maritimes and Queen. Opening up 2 o'clock for us, another one bites the dust, as we say it, to the weekend. Long weekend, another long weekend bites the dust. Here's Tears for Fears and Head Over Heels.

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0: Greatest hits for the Maritimes, Fleetwood Mac, that is Dreams, and Rockin' High, Dirty Water. I'm Nathan. Good afternoon. It's Tuesday. Very important information because, you know, you get twisted around after a long weekend. Again, it's officially come to an end. The last one of summer for us. We all know what's next, but we got to get the kids up and ready and set for back to school. On the way next, more from Eurythmics and Sweet Dreams.
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0: That's Enid by the Bare Naked Ladies, greatest hits for the Maritimes, and coming off what I think we can all agree, mostly an indoor long weekend. Yeah, that was just the way it goes. So, you know, maybe you checked out a movie. Spider-Man Brand New Day took its sixth straight week as champion. It's brought in $923 million domestically and $4.74 billion. Worldwide, not only the biggest movie of the year, one of the biggest movies ever.
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7: Sunny skies with winds gusting to 40 today, a high of 19 degrees. Clear skies tonight down to 10 degrees for a low, except 6 degrees further inland. Increasing cloudiness tomorrow, a high of 18 degrees. And then showers tomorrow night down to a low of 13.
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0: What does it take? Honeymoon Suite, greatest hits for the Maritimes. I'm Nathan. Cool 98 Vogue Optical Web Poll question. I never given this any thought before. You know, being from Canada, we're a nice, peaceful, friendly nation. But do we have any threats? What country do you believe is the biggest threat to Canada overall? There's a short list, but the U.S. is on that list, and kind of think maybe that's where this will go, but we'll wait and see. China and Russia also options. But we want your say at cool98.fm.
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Greatest hits for the Maritimes, Trooper, Signal Hand Grenade, and Tiffany, I Think We're Alone Now. Blue Rodeo and Madonna standing by after the Beatles, and Here Comes the Sun.

0: Madonna, La Isla Bonita, greatest hits for the Maritimes. Blue Rodeo, Lost Together, and the Beatles, Here Comes the Sun, and general consensus, I think we could have used a little more of that over this long weekend. Although, we will be having the first day of fall in less than 2 weeks' time. One of the nicest places to be in the country for autumn is the Maritimes. Yeah, it's pleasant, it's mild. And it's a great time. So summer not officially over yet, but still, you know, the campers can stay out. The summer toys are still good for a little bit. So, you know, maybe in the back of your mind, it's some kind of reset happens after Labor Day, but we can still enjoy it.
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0: Pursuit of Happiness and She's So Young, greatest hits for the Maritimes. We all get this. Get a gut feeling about a decision before you can explain it. Why it's just something in there that's telling you yes or telling you no, or you know what I mean? That may be more than instinct than we actually realize. Research behind neuroscientists' somatic marker hypothesis found the body sometimes reacts to potential risk before the conscious mind has fully processed them. Okay, so it does this as a tightening of your chest or sinking feeling in your stomach. Now, those signals can influence the decisions we make before we deliberately reason what's going on, and that kicks in. So, you know, for business owners, it might be choices about hiring. It could be in your relationship if you think something's not awry there. So the goal isn't to ignore logic, but to understand that there might be something to this. And I'm not surprised. My stomach's been running my life for years.
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5: Sunny skies with winds gusting to 40 today, a high of 19 degrees. Clear skies tonight down to 10 degrees for a low, except 6 degrees further inland. Increasing cloudiness tomorrow, a high of 18 degrees. And then showers tomorrow night down to a low of 13.
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0: Bonnie Raitt, something to talk about. Greatest hits for the Maritimes. I'm Nathan. Pretty soon the talk will be the Sea Dogs as the preseason is winding down. They kicked off the long weekend with a game at TD Station. It was the Mooseheads coming out on top by a final of 7-3 in a game that means absolutely nothing. It doesn't mean nothing, especially for some of the players maybe on the bubble trying to crack the lineup. It means everything. They'll have another chance as they go on the 11th on Friday. That game will be played in Dartmouth, and then the regular season will open up the following week. The boys will start on the road in Newfoundland, and the first home game, oh yes, our provincial rival, first home game of the regular season, September 25th against the Moncton Wildcats.
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1: Good afternoon. The two people accused of murdering a Moncton woman earlier this year have now been handed trial dates. Melissa Price, a 39-year-old woman from Moncton, was found dead in a garbage bin near a walking trail on High Street on February 15th, according to police. Two people have been charged with second-degree murder in that case, 36-year-old Leandra Beaulieu and 37-year-old Delvin Oblenis. Media reports today say a trial for the pair will begin in May 2028, with 6 weeks set aside for those proceedings. The two remain in custody at this time. Elsibuktuk First Nation wants the Holt government to stop construction of that controversial gas plant in Central Village in the Tantramar region. It says no preparation work should be done until the First Nation reaches an accommodation agreement with the province and the company, ProEnergy. Elsibuktuk First Nation posted on its Facebook page it is concerned about the plant disturbing critical moose habitat, a migratory corridor for wildlife, and a documented family trap line and camping area. Bruce McFarland.

0: That's nearly three times the original estimate. That was the finding of a feasibility study released last week by the mine's proponent, Northcliff Resources. It says construction of the proposed mine, identified by Ottawa as a priority nation-building project, would cost just under $1.53 billion. The original estimate of the mine was around $580 million back in 2013. The project is calling for an open-pit mine in Sisson Brook, east of Grand Falls and north of Plaster Rock. Once constructed, that mine would produce things like tungsten. Tungsten is a key mineral in electronics, aerospace, and defense. That mine would also create 300 full-time jobs. Environmental groups oppose the mine, while local government officials in the Nashwauk rural community have also voiced concerns about the impact on local waterways. Northcliff Resources still has to secure financing and clear several environmental hurdles before a final decision on that mine is made next year. Elsewhere today, fire crews and PEI remain on the scene this afternoon of a battery fire at the Summerside Sunbank Solar Farm that broke out early yesterday. A voluntary evacuation order was issued yesterday out of an abundance of caution due to what officials have called potentially hazardous smoke. Summerside CAO J.P. DeRosier telling MBS the fire is contained, but because it's a battery fire, it will have to burn itself out.
1: The one thing we have going for us today is the winds are out of the northwest and are set to shift towards the north, which is an offshore wind, which essentially is blowing the smoke away from the city. So we're obviously looking forward to that shift in the wind.
2: Yeah.
1: And our crews have been working tirelessly, as I said, to try and contain the fire.
0: Residents experiencing smoke in the area still reminded to follow the shelter-in-place guidance that's in effect. A reception center has been opened for people who want a safe place to go. Canada's retaliatory tariffs on more than $28 billion worth of U.S. goods went into effect today. The dollar-for-dollar tariffs counter the industries targeted by U.S. tariffs, while also taking aim at industries in key U.S. states ahead of the upcoming American midterm elections. Prime Minister Mark Carney released a lengthy video statement this morning saying Canada will emerge stronger.
3: We have everything we need to pivot and prosper. That pivot will come at a cost. There's always a cost to action. But it doesn't come close to the cost of standing still. This is about who we are as Canadians. It's about our livelihoods and the country we leave to our kids.
0: Carney says Canada will double down on the work already being done to build, reduce interprovincial trade barriers, and attract new investments from around the world. In baseball, the Blue Jays, one game behind Cleveland for the final AL wildcard spot, visit the Athletics. The Guardians play the Orioles. Red Sox host the Angels at Fenway, and the Yankees host the Rockies in the Bronx. Now you're up to date. I'm Mark Hodgins. Clear skies this evening, winds gusting to 40, becoming lighter as the evening moves along, down to a low tonight of 9 degrees. For Wednesday, increasing cloudiness, a high of 18 degrees, cloudy with rain beginning near midnight tomorrow, about 20 millimeters expected, a low of 14 degrees. Periods of rain expected on Thursday with a high of 22.
4: 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More. Liking your excitement here. Coming right up, Cool 98.

Greatest hits for the Maritimes. It's Kim Mitchell, Go for Soda. No doubt AI is in our lives, and I think it's here to stay. But what about in the bathroom? Dyson wants to bring AI into your bathroom, and we'll tell you exactly with what product after Elton John and Kiki Dee.

0: Greatest hits for the Maritimes, all the lovers in the world. It's Gowan, Hall & Oates. Before that, I'm Nathan. So, yeah, AI's in our life. 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

0: You might think the Cars greatest hits for the Maritimes, and here we sit the week of back to school. Yeah, summer has come and gone. Meteorologically, it's fall already, but for us, we still have a couple weeks of official summer, but it is going fast and time to get the kids back in the cycle of early to bed, early to rise. You know, you want them sharp when you send them back.
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8: Clear skies this evening. Winds gusting to 40, becoming lighter as the evening moves along, down to a low tonight of 9 degrees. For Wednesday, increasing cloudiness, a high of 18 degrees. Cloudy with rain beginning near midnight tomorrow. About 20 millimeters expected, a low of 14 degrees. Periods of rain expected on Thursday with a high of 22.
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0: That's I Will Rock and Hide, greatest hits for the Maritimes, and Come From Away is coming back. St. John Theatre Company to the Imperial Theatre. 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
2: Good afternoon. Canada has officially hit back in the trade war with the U.S. Retaliatory dollar-for-dollar tariffs went into effect today on $28 billion worth of U.S. goods. Prime Minister Mark Carney released a statement today reasserting that the trade dispute is about more than just economics.
3: Canada Strong isn't just about withstanding this crisis. It's about coming out of it stronger, more resilient, and more independent than when we started. It's about ensuring that no country can ever hold us hostage, and that we can live how we want to live.
2: Carney says Canada has been preparing for such a scenario for the past 18 months and will respond by building faster and continuing the work that's attracted record investment from around the world. A St. Stephen man has been charged with weapons and other offenses after a number of incidents in that community last week. The RCMP says it started just before 11 p.m. on September 3rd as a man on an ATV crashed on Route 3. Police say the driver allegedly made threats while wielding a weapon toward other people before fleeing the scene before officers arrived. Police say they then learned the man damaged property and vehicles outside the Charlotte County Hospital. He was arrested just before 1 a.m. on Route 5 in St. Stephen. Police allege an edged weapon was seized during the arrest. 28-year-old Travis Leroy Fishwick appeared in court on Friday facing charges of mischief, failing to stop for police, and carrying a weapon for a dangerous purpose. He was held in custody pending a bail hearing set for today. First Nations chiefs in New Brunswick are welcoming a new law quietly passed by the Holt government to give police more powers to enforce laws and bylaws in First Nations communities. The idea came after a move by the provincial government of Saskatchewan to give RCMP more powers to enforce such laws in Indigenous communities there, according to Brunswick News. Local chiefs have been demanding changes to give their bylaws more teeth, including controversial ones like banning certain people from First Nations, so-called undesirables, drug dealers, or unsavory characters. However, that could be contentious under the Charter of Rights and Freedoms, which includes free association and movement. The results are in from government's assessment of the 2025-26 school year, and the government says it reinforces a focus on strong basics and reduced classroom distractions. The assessment for the Anglophone sector shows elementary school results stable overall. Middle school reading and math held as well, with a decline in grade 8 science, and the grade 9 English language assessment showed results similar to the year before. In the Francophone sector, elementary reading and writing was relatively stable, with an improvement in grade 4 writing and a decline in grade 3 reading. Math assessments dropped in grades 6 and 8, but grade 8 science was around status quo. Grade 10 reading and writing was stable as well. Education Minister Claire Johnson says government is focused on improving

0: Planes carrying more than 6,500 passengers landed there after U.S. airspace was closed following the terrorist attacks. In sports, one of the most important volleyball tournaments of the year for Team Canada is coming to Moncton beginning this Friday. The Men's Continental Championships kick off this weekend at the Avenir Center. That competition will include teams from Canada, the U.S., Mexico, and more. After that, a four-team Olympic qualification tournament will then happen September 18th and 19th, one of those teams then earning a berth at LA 2028. In baseball, the Blue Jays, a game behind Cleveland for the final AL wildcard spot, visit the Athletics. The Guardians play the Orioles. Red Sox host the Angels at Fenway, and the Yankees host the Rockies. Now you're up to date. I'm Mark Hodgins. Clear skies this evening. Winds gusting to 40, becoming lighter as the evening moves along, down to a low tonight of 9 degrees. For Wednesday, increasing cloudiness, a high of 18 degrees. Cloudy with rain beginning near midnight tomorrow, about 20 millimeters expected, a low of 14 degrees. Periods of rain expected on Thursday with a high of 22.
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Greatest hits for the Maritimes and the All-80s feel-good drive home. All I Need is a Miracle. Mike and the Mechanics with Prince. 1999, kicking it off. Here's Colin James now. This is Five Long Years.

0: Level 42, something about you. Dream Academy, life in a northern town. It's the all-80s feel-good drive home. If you love the 80s, hope you were able to tune in over the weekend for our Class of 84. Love those theme weekends. Every long weekend, we bring you one, and that would mean on Thanksgiving. And that has a real autumn sound to it, doesn't it, Thanksgiving? But that's coming up, and we got 5 weekends, and then we're already at Thanksgiving. So not pushing summer out any faster than it's already going, but loving the long weekends. On the way next, it's Blondie, Heart of Glass.
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0: Lovers in a dangerous time, the bare naked ladies. Greatest hits for the Maritimes at supper time. Came across a list of things you can actually do in your dishwasher besides washing dishes. Now, some of these, even if you can, I don't know that you should. For example, it says, what's here? Wash sports equipment, shin guards, knee pads, helmets, mouth guards can get pretty gross. A dishwasher cycle can help clean them up. I'm not putting my drinking glasses in there after a season old, you know, shoulder pads go in the dishwasher. Is not happening. This one's not bad. If you're running out of oven space and you're cooking for a large amount of people, if you put heat-safe trays in the dishwasher and run the drying cycle with no water, that might actually not be a bad idea. Yeah, they're suggesting cleaning your garden tools by running a cycle. Again, I believe all of these things work. I just don't want to put dishes in there after.
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5: Clear skies this evening. Winds gusting to 40, becoming lighter as the evening moves along, down to a low tonight of 9 degrees. For Wednesday, increasing cloudiness, a high of 18 degrees. Cloudy with rain beginning near midnight tomorrow, about 20 millimeters expected, a low of 14 degrees. Periods of rain expected on Thursday with a high of 22.
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0: Smooth Criminal, Michael Jackson, greatest hits for the Maritimes. It was a weird day in history. Michael Jackson steps out publicly with his new bride, Lisa Marie Presley, for the very first time. They opened up the VMAs with a very awkward kiss that had people raising their eyebrows and not, you know, it's not, oh, isn't that, it was weird, yeah.
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6: Clear skies this evening. Winds gusting to 40, becoming lighter as the evening moves along, down to a low tonight of 9 degrees. For Wednesday, increasing cloudiness, a high of 18 degrees. Cloudy with rain beginning near midnight tomorrow, about 20 millimeters expected, a low of 14 degrees. Periods of rain expected on Thursday with a high of 22.
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